What's the matter? Don't you want some of this stuff? I went all the way downtown for this stuff. Come on, come on. It's party time. Yeah, take a little bit of this. Come on, check this out. I know you like it.

0: Single Story. 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Se Zuzanou Maxa.
1: Dag Hammarskjöld said 24 years ago this month, we meet in a time of peace, which is no peace. His words are as true today as they were then. And today, the threat of nuclear disaster hangs over the lives of all our people.
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Disco Milieu Reaching, novinka Powerplay a Hope Chip Chibirip.

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It's not right. It's not right. That is a skill that you have to earn. And you wear that shit with pride on your chest. I'm a DJ. I'm gonna show you my fucking, look at my skill. That's a skill set. These are not DJs. They're playing songs on Spotify. They curate

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It's not right. That is a skill that you have to earn. And you wear that shit with pride on your chest. I'm a DJ. I'm gonna show you my fucking, look at my skill. That's a skill set.

0: get in touch with yourself. 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A 1990s jazzy version of Barbara Ackland's 1968 single, Am I the Same Girl?
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2: Single Am I the Same Girl získá nejlepší zářezy v prodejích, převážně v Evropě, jako i album Get in Touch with Yourself, ale pro duo Swing Out Sisters znamená velký návrat do hitparád za velkou louží.
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4: House music, a spiritual thing.

House, house, house, house, house, house, house, house, house, house, house, house, house, house, house, house, house, house, house, house, house, house, house, house, house, house, house, house, house, house, house, house, house, house, house, house, house, house, house, house, house, house, house, house, house, house, house, house, house, house, house, house, house, house, house, house, house, house, house, house, house, house, house, house, house, house, house, house, house, house, house, house, house, house, house, house, house, house, house, house, house, house, house, house, house, house, house, house, house, house, house, house, house, house, house, house, house, house, house, house, house, house, house, house, house, house, house, house, house, house, house, house, house, house, house, house, house, house, house, house, house, house, house, house, house, house, house, house, house, house, house, house, house, house, house, house, house, house, house, house, house, house, house, house, house, house, house, house, house, house, house, house, house, house, house, house, house, house, house, house, house, house, house, house, house, house, house, house, 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

things that you listen to your instrument that you play, and be able to make that like your voice. You know, I would tell the young guys right now to develop their ear training and also to learn songs, man. Nobody ever plays songs anymore. Like, when I say songs, I mean like songs from the standard repertoire, like the American Songbook, Cole Porter, Gershwin. You know, these songs are the fabric of what it takes to know how to really play the music.

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0: 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And that was the beginning. And this is house. Y'all feel it? I think we got it. 5, 4, 3, 2, 1.
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